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Valley there, eh, Tyler? Joe Miller, under the influence. 99.7 Sun Country is what you're listening to. 10 minutes away from 9 o'clock, 8:50, 9 degrees, 26 the high. And the Nanton Pro Rodeo kicks off this Friday and Saturday. Always a great time down there. They kick it off with slack.

The Way I Know You Now. That's his latest. And here's a classic from Garth Brooks, and it is Guaranteed Garth tomorrow morning at 7:50. I do take your requests, but it's got to be a good Garth Brooks song. None of the lightweight stuff. Here's an example. 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

charity barbecues, outdoor concerts, and dusty rodeos. 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

0: 26. This evening is looking clear with a low of 9 overnight. There's sun for Wednesday getting up to 31, and there's sun and cloud for Thursday with highs of 29.
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0: Brody and the Wreck Laws, Can't Help Myself. I'm Sharon Church, Old Dominion on the way, but first, the James Barker Band, After Dark.
1: If you see me in the morning, I tell you it's important to understand I'm just a little sick.